we're gonna need your help for this one here. So we're gonna do something called a call and response. So I'm gonna sing something and you're gonna sing something back. So the words you have to sing are, I couldn't give you up. I couldn't give you up. That's all you have to remember. We're gonna sing it. Our part goes, long as you ride. Now here's your part.

0: Ribote les Tavernes au 103.4 Radio Intervalle.
1: Are you ready? Are you ready?